0: people say, and Lucy Jackson was 36 and she played the role of an 18-year-old.
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4: 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Cedric Street is closed between Stevenson Avenue and Ellen Sterling Boulevard until the 2nd of August. Cedric Street on-ramp to Mitchell.

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4: It's been 2 weeks since Golden Day. Didn't really touch on it last week.
5: Didn't touch on it. Probably still in a bit of a buzz from last week. But now a chance to get our head around it.
4: Credit card has been safely secure again, as in out of your hands, but also the walls are back up.
5: Here's what I wanted to talk to you about the credit card. I mean, people would have followed along with Golden Day and knew that I had about $70,000 to spend on that credit card. And I should point out, I know 70,000, people hear 70 grand and go, that's such a huge amount of money. It and is. It is. We are giving it away. I should point out, I think there was a few, like sometimes the Instagram comments, people are like, oh, this, you know, it must be nice. So like, yeah, it must be nice for you guys. This is $70,000 of prizes.
4: Yeah.
5: It's not.
4: 75, I think we end up going.
5: Did we say 75? Yeah. It's not federal money.
4: No.
5: It was going somewhere else and we seized it spend on elaborate prizes.
4: There's not a kindergarten that's not getting a playground update.
5: That's still on Chalmers, whether they are or they aren't.
4: Yeah, because that of our 75 grand, no.
5: Here's the interesting thing. It all happened so quick, Anne. This is the

0: horse to win the hover boots. Wouldn't you rather the chance to win the thing you want the most?
1: So you think it's more showcase and people go through and pick.
2: Well,
1: it's less exciting though, because every round they go, what are we playing for? And then you wanted a rotating like system where you can come around.
0: Yeah,
1: and go,
0: that's right. So it's hover boots.
1: It's hover, which I think is exciting. We'll come back to that. But these are the things we have to think about. This is from Ben Benson. Is his name? He's from Sweden, double S.
0: Okay, I was going to say fake name, but possible from Sweden.
1: He said, you've had so many great games over previous years of radio and podcasts. Will any of those feature in the People's Game Show?

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1: Yes.
0: I now have to have designated farting areas on the employee level because, unfortunately, the noise travels.
1: The reverberation. Incredible.
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2: Well, I'm sorry, I'm still really confused. You took a girl on a date after getting your tonsils out. You went, what, come watch me skateboard?
3: No. I'm not that cringe. But I was skateboarding. I'm skateboarding. And then I had this thing where I was bleeding. Went to hospital. Doctor sent me home. And then went back out to my mate's place. And it's like hitting nighttime at this point. So I'm like, I'm sweet. Went on a date. This girl came up from down the coast, like 2 hours. And I had a double date at my mate's house. So I'm in bed with her. Just like doing nothing, but
4: it's that easy first date.
3: And we're kissing, and then I was like, I felt blood coming up my throat, fully out my mouth, whatever. And I could feel my mouth filling up with blood, and I was
4: while
3: like,
4: kissing,
3: yeah. And I was like, holy
4: kissing.
3: Shit, yeah.
4: Oh my god.
3: And I was like, I gotta go to the sink. I went to the sink and just tilted my head down, and the whole sink just started filling up with blood. And I was like. So I had to pick my car keys up that were out of the room. So weren't in the room. So I didn't even get back in the room to tell her where I was going. So I had just bolted back to mum and dad's. And then that's when I started filling the bucket up with blood. And they're like, literally, I was in the garden filling this ice cream container up. You know the Big Peter's ice cream?
2: Yeah. So goated. Neapolitana. Yum. What's your favorite? Strawberry.
3: Cookies and cream.
4: I like the little bit. I like a bit of everything. But
2: yeah, yum.
4: Yeah, but strawberry's good. Yeah.
3: So, as I was saying, I was nearly dying.
2: Oh, sorry. Well, just to interrupt again, cookies and cream is not in Neapolitana. And then anyway, sorry. Now
3: it's not. Okay. So I'm in the garden filling up this thing, 3/4 full. Mum and dad are laughing. Anyway, I get to hospital and they're like, holy shit, who told you to go home? I'm pretty sure the doctor went and like fired that nurse or doctor or whatever because I was so angry. They're like, you've lost so much blood here. They put me straight in the bed. And then the doctor was getting all serious and dad started laughing because he's got like a dark humor like me. And he literally started laughing and the doctor looked at him and goes, this is serious, mate.
4: Oh,
3: and
4: wow.
3: Dad was like, oh, f***.
4: Wow,
3: like,
4: that's
3: full,
4: a
3: full reality check.
4: Proper talking to
3: you. And I was like, yes, you're in the doghouse.
4: But what's worse is you just ran off from this girl.
3: Yeah, so anyway.
4: She didn't know anything, did she?
3: She still didn't know for like until 2 a.m. when I messaged her and said, hey, I'm at the hospital.
4: Could you imagine you just kissing someone? And then they just run out and then you hear their car start up and take off.
2: I'd have so much head noise.
4: Oh my God.
3: So they had to go.
2: My breath stinks.
3: My mate and his girlfriend were in the next room. They had to go in and apparently like nurture her because they thought I'd just run.
4: A runner.
3: Yeah. But I didn't.
4: But he's going for hell himself.
3: Oh, wait. So after the operation, I had to message her. I was like, sorry.
4: That's a good excuse. Yeah, sure, buddy.
2: Yeah,
4: I was projectile blooding. Yeah, whatever that is.
2: I was doing that stuff.
4: Yeah.
2: Wow. Oh, yeah. I don't like medical shit. It's too fucked. Watch The Pit. Good show.
3: The Pit.
2: You guys don't watch TV. Don't worry.
3: But
2: great.
3: So circumcision is worth it.
4: It's a yes.
2: Do it. Get a circ. Serious.
4: Like, I am.
3: A year of pain.
2: You're getting another one?
4: Helmet heads.
2: Yeah, helmets. There we go. I'm in no pain right now.
3: Okay.
2: I could slap it against a

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9: 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People have always worked together to make sure that we all have food, shelter, protection, and support. Humans would be extinct if we didn't. That's because kindness is not some progressive new idea. 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At Anglicare WA, we haven't forgotten that empathy is humanity's superpower and that we only all thrive together. Search Anglicare WA.
10: Hey girls, can't make it tonight. My cramps are so

0: came to a conclusion.
1: We're not fucking leaving!
2: We're not fucking leaving!
1: We're not fucking leaving!
2: We're not fucking leaving!
1: Fuck you!
2: Woo!
1: Holy shit. We ain't leaving. We're not going nowhere.
2: The house is safe.
1: We're all happy. Don't worry. So, we're keeping this thing.
2: It was for no reason.
1: Yeah, we had that whole episode.
2: That whole episode is for nothing.
1: And after it, I remember, so after that podcast, we all left and we went and had a beer at the pub, like straight after that episode. And we're sitting there, I'm like, oh, this is it. You know, this is...
3: Yuck,
1: I'm
3: yuck.
1: Like, is this it? Is this it? And then anyway, we actually couldn't believe it. Like, it was nearly... Like, when we hugged each other, I felt like we're all going to our own death. But there's been some debate after that. I feel like it struck a chord within us. The whole thing was just like, what are we doing?
2: It happened for a reason, that episode. Look, it's like having a dog that's 7, but it can live to 11. And on its 7th birthday, you say, I'll just get rid of you. But I know you've got...
1: You got legs.
2: 8, 9, 10, 4 more years left.
1: Yeah. The dog's got legs.
2: Dude.
1: It's a pure breed.
2: And like, man, you can't just do that. You can't. Nah. I mean, why? Yeah. Why?
1: So the reason we're not

0: all green under the bus here, but that's worse than this situation.
1: Hey, when someone's in the fire, you get throwing him if you hate. Jack's drowning and he wants someone to lean on.
0: No, but hey,
2: don't bring Grant.
1: No, no, exactly. This is between you and Eden.
3: I'm sorry, I'm not helping here, Eden.
0: No, you're not. I help you, Sarah. Okay, so I need your permission. I guess.

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2: Hello.
3: Evie.
4: Hey, boss.
2: How are ya?
3: Good, good. Well, I'm not too good because I just called Eden to break the news to her about the house, which I'm assuming Grant's done to you.
2: Oh, no. Yes,
3: he has. I got absolutely rinsed. Whereas Sarah didn't give a she's actually happy for me.
4: And now I'm rattled because she actually doesn't want me around the house.

0: 20 million out.
1: I stand in it with it.
0: Do you?
1: Yeah, so I go, I'm claustrophobic. That's scary. No, it is. That's why I hate it. So I get a corner of the doona and then I pull it up inside the cover.
0: Yeah, I'll do that.
1: And then I put the cover over my head and then I'm up there.
0: That's backwards. What is that?
1: No. And then I'm up there with a quilt, the doona. It's not that easy when you try it.
0: Oh, God.
1: You know what I mean?
0: I'm picking up what you're putting down, bro.
1: Inspiration gone.
0: All right.
1: Everyone sit down and relax here. Stop what you're doing.
0: It's been a bit chaotic. It's been a big episode. It's been a bit chaotic. It's been a lot of jealousy. There's been a lot of, you know, getting put in our place a little bit with someone.
1: I got belted.
0: But it's time to relax. And I got a little quote for you. See if you can wrap your head around this. The kite rises highest against the wind, not with it.
1: Oh, that's pretty good.
0: So can you please elaborate?
1: Why are you asking me to elaborate? You read it.
0: I know, because I want your take on it.
1: The kite rises highest against the wind,
0: yep.
1: Not
0: with it.
1: With it. Yeah, because, I mean, you want the logic?
0: Yep.
1: You want the logic, not the philosophy side. Okay, the logic is planes take off into wind.
0: No. I don't want the logic. I want...
1: Okay, I think it means there's... when you only grow when you're moving towards friction. Don't know if that makes sense, but you only grow if you're doing hard things.
0: Yep.
1: Yeah, that was
0: perfect.
1: Great.
0: Well said.
1: Well said.
0: That's exactly what I was thinking. Thanks for sticking with us, if whoever has left.
1: Try not to be jealous.
0: Try.
1: And Eden, I'm sorry.
0: She's gone, bro. You're not listening.
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0: Well, I gave Sydney number one. And I know people shit on Sydney and they're going to hate this. And I shit on Sydney too, honestly. I talk a lot about Sydney because it is a little bit up itself, Sydney. Mm-hmm. But the reason I gave Sydney number one is because I don't think in the whole world there is a city as beautiful.
1: It's so nice.
0: Aesthetically pleasing as Sydney. Like if you fly over any city in the world in a plane and you see the best beaches with 5 to 10 minute drive, not even, from the city with white sand and beautiful water surrounding the whole city. Obviously, I love swimming. I like the beach. So that's why I've chosen it. And it's just stunning.
1: It's just healthy.
0: It's just, yeah. But also, see, Melbourne, I agree with. I agree. It's like has way more personality.
1: Like the pubs there, you can just go there and
0: I know. It is. But I couldn't live in Melbourne ever because I just love having a nice swim. Yeah. And I think Sydney, the only place close to Sydney in the world, I think is Cape Town. That is a city literally surrounded by beautiful beaches.
1: Mm.
0: And nowhere, I mean, obviously everyone knows Perth has, WA has better beaches than anywhere. Like the best beaches in Australia. But as a massive city, a proper city. Sydney is just, it's because we work here and I can literally swim down the road anywhere. You can be anywhere in the city and swim. It takes it for me.
1: Takes the cake.
0: It's just so
1: You know what? We're pretty spoiled for choice anywhere in Australia.
0: The whole Australia is the best country.
1: We are so spoiled for choice. You can realistically live in any of them. Maybe not Canberra. Maybe. I don't know about that. No, that's a few maybes.
0: If you're in Parliament House, you could.
1: No. And what about Brizzy with the Olympics? That's rogue, eh?
0: That's rogue.
1: That's a weird one. Like
0: it's so heavy that people have to come to Australia and get all this press to just do it in Brisbane.
1: In Brizzy.
0: Like, come on. It's just heavy. Do it in Melbourne or Sydney. Even Perth.
1: Actually, cut this now.
0: Do it in Hobart.
1: Cut it.
0: Do it in Canberra.
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10: Hey, Jess Rouse here. The US has launched fresh airstrikes on Iran after two American service members were killed. They died in an Iranian attack on Jordan. US Central Command said strikes are designed to further degrade Iran's ability to restrict the traffic of oil tankers through the Strait of Hormuz. Back home, a man's died after a police pursuit. Queensland police were pursuing a driver who crossed the border into New South Wales armed with a firearm. New South Wales police chased the man, used road spikes in an attempt to slow him down. Eventually, he stopped down an embankment. He was unconscious and couldn't be revived. Pauline Hanson's time overseas is coming to an end, wrapping up with her attending a right-wing political conference in London. She spoke about immigration while telling the crowd Australia had gone woke. And third place for England in the World Cup. They were dominant in the first half, leaving France behind on 4-0, but ended up taking the game 6-4. While it's not what they wanted, third place is the best finish for England at a World Cup since 1966.
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10: Let's get a shower or two, Perth. 18 today, a shower or two on the forecast tomorrow as well, and the rain starting to ease off by Tuesday, chasing 18 degrees. 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
14: Hi, it's hour two of the Pete and Kimber Show, the best of from during the week. We have Mason Cox coming up for you this hour, our Fremantle Docker. He is on a tear at the moment, this bloke.
15: I mean, he's great at football, but the feedback I get the most is how much people love his voice. And then usually I get some of my friends harassing me, asking me why I haven't set them up with him.
14: Yeah, why haven't you?
15: He's just, I think because it's the wrong age bracket.
14: You reckon?
15: Yeah, some of my friends are not the right.